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2: 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give to the best of my skill and knowledge without fear, favour or affection without fear, favour or affection 例如呢度有三個 F 音喺度 fearfavor or affection 例如 favor 呢个就 F-A-V-O-U-R 第一个 F 系 F 音第二个有个 V 呢系个 V 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